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0: 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Det her er Radio Solo. 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
1: 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What's up, guys? This is Bruno Mars.
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0: 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We don't talk
2: 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Ikke så meget snak. 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
0: Solo.
2: Hey! What's up, guys? This is Bruno Mars.
3: Right now.
2: I just might right now.
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